I knew I'd see her around. I'd be at some party, she'd show up and I'd be walking out. Or across some parking lot, hiding behind her sister. I'd look up, she'd be at the red light beside me in that white Maxima with the sticker on the back. I'd act.

For a while, I guess they were keeping it low-key. 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I see them everywhere together. It's hitting a little too close to home.

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4: Tonight, expect occasional showers and thunderstorms, with lows around 57. Light southeast winds will accompany the rainfall. Tomorrow, anticipate more showers and thunderstorms, with highs nearing 75. Winds will shift to the southwest, ranging

from 5 to 10 miles per hour. Rainfall could reach up to 3/4 of an inch. Tomorrow night, the chance for showers continues, with lows around 56. Thursday brings a mix of sun and possible afternoon thunderstorms, with highs again near 75. By Friday, expect mostly sunny skies and highs in the mid-70s.

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4: Tonight, expect intermittent showers and thunderstorms with lows around 57 and a gentle southeast breeze. Tomorrow, anticipate more showers and thunderstorms, peaking before 3 p.m. Highs will reach 75 with a southwest wind of 5 to 10 miles per hour. Rainfall

0: May total up to 3/4 of an inch. Tomorrow night, showers could continue until midnight, with lows around 56. Thursday, there's a chance of afternoon showers and highs near 75. By Friday, expect mostly sunny skies and highs again near 75.
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Midnight T-top Jack in her cherry coat town. 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
3: Tonight, expect intermittent showers and thunderstorms with lows around 57 and a gentle southeast breeze. Tomorrow, anticipate more showers and thunderstorms, peaking before 3 p.m. Highs will reach 75 with a southwest wind of 5 to 10 miles per hour. Rainfall may total up to 3/4 of an inch. Tomorrow night, showers could continue until midnight with lows around 56. Thursday, there's a chance of afternoon showers and highs near 75. By Friday, expect mostly sunny skies and highs again near 75.

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3: Tonight, expect intermittent showers and thunderstorms with lows around 57 and a gentle southeast breeze. Tomorrow, anticipate more showers and thunderstorms, peaking before 3 p.m. Highs will reach 75 with a southwest wind of 5 to 10 miles per hour. Rainfall may total up to 3/4 of an inch. Tomorrow night, showers could continue until midnight with lows around 56. Thursday, there's a chance of afternoon showers and highs near 75. By Friday, expect mostly sunny skies and highs again near 75.

Tonight, expect intermittent showers and thunderstorms with lows around 57 and a gentle southeast breeze. Tomorrow, anticipate more showers and thunderstorms, peaking before 3 p.m. Highs will reach 75 with a southwest wind of 5 to 10 miles per hour. Rainfall may total up to 3/4

Tonight, expect intermittent showers and thunderstorms with lows around 57 and a gentle southeast breeze. Tomorrow, anticipate more showers and thunderstorms, peaking before 3 p.m. Highs will reach 75 with a southwest wind of 5 to 10 miles per hour. Rainfall may total up to 3/4 of an inch. Tomorrow night, showers could continue until midnight, with lows around 56. Thursday, there's a chance of afternoon showers and highs near 75. By Friday, expect mostly sunny skies and highs again near 75.

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Tonight, expect intermittent showers and thunderstorms with lows around 57 and a gentle southeast breeze. Tomorrow, anticipate more showers and thunderstorms, peaking before 3 p.m. Highs will reach 75 with a southwest wind of 5 to 10 miles per hour. Rainfall may total up to 3/4 of an inch. Tomorrow night, showers could continue until midnight, with lows around 56. Thursday, there's a chance of afternoon showers and highs near 75. By Friday, expect mostly sunny skies and highs again near 75.

Tonight, expect intermittent showers and thunderstorms with lows around 57 and a gentle southeast breeze. Tomorrow, anticipate more showers and thunderstorms, peaking before 3 p.m. Highs will reach 75, with a southwest wind of 5 to 10 miles per hour. Rainfall may total up to 3/4 of an inch. Tomorrow night, showers could continue until midnight, with lows around 56. Thursday, there's a chance of afternoon showers and highs near 75. By Friday, expect mostly sunny skies and highs again near 75.

0: Freed and Chelsea with you. Okay, Chels, serious topic, but I got to say, I've seen some of this, but I didn't know what was behind it. If you're remodeling your kitchen, there's a brand new rule where outlets can't go like a side-mounted outlet on a kitchen island or a peninsula. Okay? The reason is kids were grabbing dangling cords and pulling down crock pots, slow cookers, and hot appliances down on themselves.
1: Whoa.
0: Now, we have this.
1: We do, and I don't plug anything like that
0: in
1: there.
0: No, I go out of my way to not do that. There were, one report tied about 10 deaths to side island mounts between 1991 and 2020.
1: Wow.
0: Now, any death is too many deaths. That is 10 over the course of 29 years. Okay,
1: but
0: so.
1: Still.
0: Well, I have to say, though, that if you are responsible, that's a nice thing to have. Charging your phone.
1: Yeah.
0: But new outlets must be on or above the counter, up to 20 inches high, or be a listed pop-up. You know, you need to press down and pop-up things.
1: Oh, sure.
0: Now.
1: Oh, yeah, I've seen those. Those are nice.
0: Those are fancy. Yeah, those are fancy. Existing outlets, of course, grandfathered in. The rule only applies to new models.
1: Right.
0: Or new builds or remodels. But I thought I had seen some of that, and honestly, I thought it was clickbait. And I saw this story, and I was like, okay, this is legit.
1: I mean, it makes sense, though.
0: I guess.
1: Because it's just, it's not.
0: You know, if you asked me, though, because our house, you know, we bought and it was built, you know, I don't know, 13, 14 years ago. If I had a choice, I would actually rather have it up on the top, probably, of the counter.
1: Really?
0: Because, yeah, sometimes you do plug things into the side.
1: With
0: even
1: the
0: like a phone. I just don't want Brielle yanking it down and my phone crashes to the floor.
1: Yeah.
0: So actually, okay, I can see this. I get it.
1: Okay,
0: I just,
1: Reed.
0: I feel like we should be also free to do things, you know?
1: I know, but it's
0: freedom is important.

0: code because when the person behind you buys it.
1: I guess. I don't like seeing people can't even put their outlets where they want, but I guess I understand.
2: New truck. Big

0: Breed and Chelsea along with you. Chelsea, the Giannis trade was done at midnight the other night. They sent Giannis and Bobby Portis to Miami. And I got to say, you know, there's worse places you could be sent to than Miami. It did come that Boston was the runner-up, which was expected with all this. Bucks get Tyler Hero. He is a Milwaukee native. So a neat turnaround with that. Some other players, three first-round picks, a swap and a second. Giannis, of course, 31 years old. How will he age? Face of the franchise. Nearly every major Buck stat has Giannis next to those stats as far as the team history and, of course, the 2021 title. So you get the grades that come out of this because it's like, well, what does this mean? You know, I like the NBA. I don't follow it nearly as closely as the NFL or college football. ESPN gave Milwaukee a B+.
1: Oh.
0: And they gave Miami on the other side a B-.
1: Okay.
0: Obviously, the Bucks begin a full rebuild here, and I'm here for it. I've said it before, and I will say it again. I wish they would have traded him last offseason. I think they maybe could have gotten even more, but this feels like the Bucks are finally admitting they've got to do a complete reset. The thing that I think needs to be said, too, is if the Dame Lillard trade had worked out, I think we would all feel a bit different.
1: Oh.
0: Now, both Giannis, Chelsea, and Dame, they need the ball in their hands, and that can be tough on one team with five starters to have two ball-dominant players. But a lot of people liked it at the time. So here we go. I expect a couple of lean years here for the Bucks. That's okay.
1: Mm-hmm.
0: And hopefully, maybe in 3 years, they'll be ready to really get after it. But now your draft picks and all that, now you've got to really make hay with those.
1: Wow.
0: And you trade a few of those first rounds, try and move up to get a player. We'll see what happens.

0: Reading Chelsea along with you. Okay, Chels, there has been a post about one of the big fast food restaurants charging a dollar extra at drive-thrus. It's not true.
1: Oh.
0: A viral claim that this company is adding a $1 drive-thru surcharge, which in today's world is believable.
1: It is.
0: It is
1: not
0: true.
1: The convenience of the drive-thru.
0: Yes. The press office for this company said, this is fake.
1: Oh my
0: the rumor
1: gosh.
0: Said the fee was meant to push customers inside and cut wait times. They have confirmed there is no national convenience charge on this. Any fees customers may have seen are tied specifically to third-party apps, localized test pilots, not a company policy at all. It's nice when we can clear the air on some of these things and say, no, no, no, that's a fake one. But
1: right.
0: I admit it's believable. We were just talking about, you know, the cruises last
1: yes.
0: week, and they're charging these convenience fees and all that stuff.
1: Convenience fee for the drive-thru?
0: The $1 no. drive-thru charge, that is fake.

Tonight, expect intermittent showers and thunderstorms with lows around 57 and a gentle southeast breeze. Tomorrow, anticipate more showers and thunderstorms, peaking before 3 p.m. Highs will reach 75 with a southwest wind of 5 to 10 miles per hour. Rainfall may total up to 3/4 of an inch. Tomorrow night, showers could continue until midnight, with lows around 56. Thursday, there's a chance of afternoon showers and highs near 75. By Friday, expect mostly sunny skies and highs again near 75.

0: She's Chelsea. I'm Reed. Okay, Chelsea, let me get into this here. Before you head to the beach, keep in mind how lucky we are in Wisconsin that we've got these beaches open. Because there's elevated bacteria that has shut down or triggered advisories at beaches from New Jersey all the way to Washington State. Massachusetts had to close 24 beaches over this past Father's Day weekend, including some hot spots on Cape Cod. New York City posted warnings in the Bronx, Queens, and Brooklyn after high readings of bacteria. Iowa flagged 8 beaches for E. coli. King County, Washington shut down several Lake Washington swim areas. The EPA warns contaminated water can cause stomach illness, skin, ear, and eye infections. Yikes. And as far as I know in Wisconsin, we're good. So,
1: but
0: there, continue to be good.
1: You know.
0: Swimmer's itch. I know.
1: Yeah, not on the same level.
0: I know. Not having to shut beaches down.
1: No, that's wild.
0: But you got to appreciate it. I feel bad, too, for these communities that financially rely on the summertime to be big for them.
1: Mm-hmm.
0: And then your beach getting shut down.
1: Yeah.
0: You know, in Wisconsin, we're not the only place to really put a lot onto summer and all that we want from it. These other communities do too. So hopefully they're able to get it taken care of as quickly as possible. But I don't know if you just need more rain or what the deal is. Because I don't know how you handle an E. coli outbreak in a lake, in a beach. Like, what do you do with that?
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1: Farm bankruptcies across the United States looking similar to last year, and that's not good. I'm Pam Yonke, starting you off before the opening bell on a Wednesday morning. 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So Austin Pfeiffer, an attorney with Ag and Business Legal Strategies out of Hiawatha, Iowa, has been keeping an eye on what's going on with farm bankruptcies. He says in the first quarter of this year, there were at least 158 Chapter 12 farm bankruptcy filings all across the United States. He says farmers that filed early this year may have actually started planting before the bottom fell out.
2: The farmers who got input financing, they probably didn't get enough input financing to cover the increased costs of fertilizer and other inputs they need for their crop due to the war in Iran and other issues. So you might have gotten through the first part of the year, you might get the crop in, but are you going to blow through your entire line of credit getting the crop in and not be able to get it out?
1: 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On Tuesday, the 40-pound block cheese gained 2.5 to 141.5. Double A butter, though, down 5.5, 147.5 per pound. This morning, the July Class 3 milk that goes into cheese is down 2, 15.85. Currently, December new crop corn's unchanged at 437. November new crop beans unchanged at 1141. July wheat down a penny and a half at 585 a bushel. Markets on a Tuesday morning brought to you by JP Tank. For the Midwest Farm Report, I'm Farm Director Pam Yonke.
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1: Hey, it's Reed and Chelsea. 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
2: Oh.
1: Let's not talk about the games. Let's talk about the food.
2: Let's talk about it.
1: Some of these are pretty expensive, Chelsea. Miami Stadium. We're talking before. That is where Giannis and Bobby Portis are headed to Miami. 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
2: Oh, my gosh.
1: A five-pound empanada. I would assume that's shareable. 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That's about $17 US.
2: For a beer?
1: For a beer. That's high, no. But let's admit it, that's not crazy. I bought a $12 beer. $17, though. Mexico City beer prices nearly match the country's daily minimum wage of 315 pesos.
2: Okay.
1: Atlanta, though, keeping it cheap. $3 pizza, $5 cheeseburgers.
2: Oh, yes.
1: So
2: that's what I'm talking about, Reed.
1: Well, the Atlanta Falcons and their owner have famously had prices be inexpensive for like Atlanta football games.
2: Oh, really? Okay.
1: When you have college football games that are played there.
2: Because, I dig that.
1: And the question becomes, and they've done the math on this, you may actually make more in concessions because you sell so much more.
2: Mm.
1: One German fan called the prices, quote, unjust and wrong. But he said he's not going to skip any matches. So we've seen prices high, $75 of shells for caviar top tater tots.
2: No.
1: Never had caviar. Doesn't interest me.
2: Same.
1: $75.
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6: One step closer to a completed farm bill that could land on the president's desk. I'm Pam Yonke. Now, from the Rural Mutual Insurance Farm News Desk, here's what's happening on a Wednesday. The Senate introduced their version of the farm bill yesterday, and while getting mixed reactions, especially around the Supplemental Nutrition Assistance Program, it does look like it's building consensus. That's a good thing. Farmers in Wisconsin have been waiting for this farm bill to be finished, and so has Ted McKinney. Ted is the CEO of the National Association of State Departments of Agriculture. They've been having their summer conference in Madison this week, and he said this one has to cross the finish line.
7: Well, first people have to understand that the so-called one big beautiful bill, which was basically Farm Bill 1.0, it did cover 80% of the financing, but only addressed 20 to 30% of the policy issues. Well, policies change, times change. Farm Bill 2.0 is about 20 to 30% of the money, but 70 to 80% of the policy. Both are important. So we're just hoping and praying, mostly praying, that we can get this through.
6: That's the voice of Ted McKinney, CEO of the National Association State Departments of Agriculture. They're having their summer conference in Madison this week. McKinney says that agriculture has traditionally been a bipartisan area where both sides can support something like a farm bill. However, he said Senate leaders are going to need bipartisan support to reach the 60 votes required for passage on the Senate version of the farm bill.
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12: Here are your headlines. The Dodge

County Sheriff's Office is warning residents about two phone scams making the rounds. In one, callers claim you miss federal jury duty and threaten arrest. In another, scammers say a family member is jailed and demand PayPal payment for GPS monitoring. Deputies remind you law enforcement never collect payment by phone, gift card, or crypto. Hang up immediately. In Fond du Lac County, deputies captured a wanted felon yesterday afternoon after a foot chase through a marsh near Lakeshore Drive in the town of Friendship. The 50-year-old Rib Lake man, wanted out of Iron County for burglary, was tracked down by a canine unit and a drone and taken into custody without incident. Turning to Whitefish Bay, a 32-year-old man is in custody after a standoff that shut down part of a neighborhood Monday night. Police say the man barricaded himself inside his home on Berkeley Boulevard after threatening to shoot people. Crisis negotiators talked with him for hours before he was taken into custody using a less lethal device around 10 p.m. In Waukesha County, the investigation continues into the death of an 18-year-old, a recent Pewaukee High School graduate who fell from a boat on Okauchee Lake last Friday night. Dive teams recovered his body Saturday morning in about 90 feet of water. Lac La Belle police say no charges have been filed as the case remains active. On Milwaukee's south side, about 100 firefighters battled a three-alarm fire early yesterday at a storage facility near 8th and Cleveland. Crews from St. Francis and Greenfield assisted. The building sustained heavy damage, but no injuries were reported. And lastly, Watertown Unified Superintendent Jared Burke has resigned after being on leave since January. Co-superintendents will continue leading the district while the board searches for a one-year interim replacement. And those are your headlines for Wednesday, June 24th.

0: country music news. I'm Reed. There's Chelsea. Let's talk about Carly Pierce's fifth album. Now, I have to admit, five albums. I wouldn't have thought she has that many yet. I'd have thought she's still on like her third maybe. But
1: yes,
0: she will do a series of two-night residencies across America this fall to introduce her new album, Honest Woman. Arrives August 28th. She co-produced her fifth record herself, leaning into the influences that started her career. And she said, when I started making Honest Woman, I found myself rediscovering who I am and why I wanted to be a country music singer in the first place. This album takes me back to the beginning of my story, where the sounds of classic country and bluegrass music shaped who I am.
1: Ooh.
0: She said, I'm so proud of this body of work, and I truly feel like it's my best yet. Now, not to take away from Carly Pierce, but I do feel like a lot of artists talk about how it takes them back to where they started.
1: Yes.
0: Every time. And it's their best body of work, because I don't think an artist is ever going to say, I'd rank this sucker third, maybe out of five, maybe fourth. Not my best work, but we had to get something out.
1: It's true.
0: But all kidding aside, she is very proud of what she's got here. And I would think you get a little bluegrass influence. This will sound different than a lot of the Carly Pierce stuff that we've had. Now, Hide the Wine, I thought had a little classic country feel to it. So we shall see what she's got with this. The complete track list for Honest Woman is out if you want to check that out online.

0: Ella Langley there, 92.5 Buzz Country, playing today's best country. Reed and Chelsea with you. Showers, thunderstorms for today. Half to three quarters of an inch is expected. And I was looking ahead to next week. We talked about this yesterday. Looking at like low 90s to start next week. So be ready for that. Luke Combs coming up. Also some Kane Brown on Buzz Country.
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0: Hey, Sreed and Chelsea, along with you, this heat wave happening in France.
1: I know. I've seen some of it, Reed.
0: 40 people have drowned since June 18th.
1: Drowned?
0: A week ago. Drowned, trying to escape the record heat. Most of them young people. French temperatures reaching 104 degrees Fahrenheit. Parts of Western France hotter than that.
1: And I believe that I heard that, you know, Europe is known to not have air conditioning. So about 20% of buildings and homes have air. That is it, 20%.
0: Well, I was looking this up because the 40 people drowning, I was like, you know. But there was that heat wave of 2003. Now, you and I were little kids. But 80,000 people died because of that heat wave.
1: Here?
0: In France.
1: Oh, okay.
0: And like in Europe. And the studies say excess heat across Europe, roughly 70 to 80,000. France alone lost around 15,000, mostly elderly people. And you go, well, how in the world could such a thing be possible? Yeah. Well, to your point, Chels, for roughly 2 weeks in August of 2023, much of Western Europe sat under a stalled high-pressure system. Paris hit 104 degrees. Nighttime lows didn't get below 77 degrees, so most people's bodies never cooled down, recovered. It was just sustained.

0: heat that killed them. And in that, in 2023, Chels, only about 5% of French households had AC, even lower for elderly people. Living alone, they were in stone mason construction apartments, trapping heat, those that were high up. I mean, I don't mean to get grim, but like they didn't find bodies for days. And it was in the summer, so a lot of doctors were on vacation. A lot of these workers weren't there. So, again, that's 23 years ago. But it's just unbelievable.
1: Just so you know, you're messing it up. You're saying 2023. So what year was this big heat wave?
0: Thank you. 2003.
1: Oh, okay.
0: 23 years ago.
1: Okay.
0: My brain's getting
1: It's okay. The twos and the threes.
0: 2003. And they say that was a really big wake-up call. France built a national heat wave alert system. They mandated AC in nursing homes. They created a registry for vulnerable people. They did all these things. But they've already lost 40 people to drowning trying to escape this heat. And I think that, like, in the developed world, we're just not used to hearing.
1: No.
0: It's like, what? But, yeah, so that heat wave in France, serious business. Next week for us in Wisconsin, it's going to get hotter. I don't think to those extremes, but we'll see.
1: You think about 23 years, you said 5% of...
0: Only 5%, yeah, so they've gone up a lot. But it still is one in five only have it.
1: Right, that's wild. It's so sad, and I know so many people look forward to going on European vacations, and if your vacation was just burning hot, I mean, that's limits what you can do. So sad, Reed.
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0: that.
1: Reed, there is Chelsea. Get your thoughts on this, Chelsea. Why are so many men dropping out of the workforce? Economists say the answer goes back to what those guys watched their dads going through when they were kids.
2: Okay.
1: New University of Connecticut study says men's labor force exit tracks back to what they saw growing up. Boys who watched men around them struggle with low wages or unemployment started to form pessimistic views of work.
2: Mm-hmm.
1: Male labor force participation for men 20 plus is under 70% as of May. You know, they're just getting this data. It's always a month behind. Under 70%. That's down from 76% just 20 years ago.
2: Wow.
1: And the effect struck even when men moved to a different state as adults. It just stuck with them. It wasn't like, well, they moved into a different community or a different state. It still stuck with them. Boston Fed found failing wages explained 44% of the rise in non-college men leaving the workforce.
2: Wow.
1: So they talk about what you experience as a kid, good and bad, is going to shape those views for the rest of your life. And there's a lot of these guys that have just very pessimistic views because of the challenges that they saw their dads go through. Now, the other part that you have, too, is like the 2008 financial crisis. You know, we're coming up on 20 years of that. It was 20 years ago.
2: Yeah.
1: So you take somebody who is our age, right? You'd be about 10 years old. And if your family lost a home or you're old enough to go, wait, what's going on here?
2: Yeah.
1: Freak a kid out.
2: Yeah.
1: And so you still see that impact, which then I think about COVID and just you and I have talked about with listeners, just how long that's going to affect people for, especially and for kids that were in a certain window, it'll always be a part of, even if it was only 2 or 3 years. It's going to be this huge chunk of what is... Yeah.

0: formed them, I guess, for a lack of a better term.
1: Educational gaps, yeah. Social gaps.
0: Just going to stick with them potentially all the way through adulthood.
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4: Here are your headlines. The Dodge County Sheriff's Office is warning residents about two phone scams making the rounds. In one, callers claim you missed federal jury duty and threaten arrest. In another, scammers say a family member is jailed and demand PayPal payment for GPS monitoring. Deputies remind you law enforcement never collect payment by phone, gift card, or crypto. Hang up immediately. In Fond du Lac County, deputies captured a wanted felon yesterday afternoon after a foot chase through a marsh near Lakeshore Drive in the town of Friendship. The 50-year-old Rib Lake man, wanted out of Iron County for burglary, was tracked down by a canine unit and a drone and taken into custody without incident. Turning to Whitefish Bay, a 32-year-old man is in custody after a standoff that shut down part of a neighborhood Monday night. Police say the man barricaded himself inside his home on Berkeley Boulevard after threatening to shoot people. Crisis negotiators talked with him for hours before he was taken into custody using a less lethal device around 10 p.m. In Waukesha County, the investigation continues into the death of an 18-year-old, a recent Pewaukee High School graduate who fell from a boat on Okauchee Lake last Friday night. Dive teams recovered his body Saturday morning in about 90 feet of water. Lac La Belle police say no charges have been filed as the case remains active. On Milwaukee's south side, about 100 firefighters battled a three-alarm fire early yesterday at a storage facility near 8th and Cleveland. Crews from St. Francis and Greenfield assisted. The building sustained heavy damage, but no injuries were reported. And lastly, Watertown Unified Superintendent Jared Burke has resigned after being on leave since January. Co-superintendents will continue leading the district while the board searches for a one-year interim replacement. And those are your headlines for Wednesday, June 24th.

0: She's Chelsea. I'm Reed.
1: Reed, all these back to school sales are happening this week. And I'm just like, fooey on it. Well, Reed, I am embarrassed to say I got all of Grant's school supplies. And Chelsea, how'd you find the list so early? Went to the elementary school website because you know what motivated me, Reed? The glue sticks.
0: The okay, I would not have guessed
1: sticks
0: this.
1: Are for 3-pack of glue sticks is over like $5. They were 50% off, 40% off, whatever it was. And I was like, we're doing it.
0: So you have all his supplies?
1: Yes.
0: And you didn't go with him?
1: No, he doesn't care.
0: It was a real downer for you last year. Chelsea spent the whole summer talking about how excited she was for his 4K to go with him. And he was half into it, mostly just grabbing superhero type stuff.
1: Yep.
0: And you turned to me and said, this is a bust.
1: Yep.
0: So good for you. It'll be much more fun with Brielle in a few years.
1: To save $2 on glue sticks, I mean, everybody's laughing at me. It's $2.
0: Did you get any other savings?
1: I did.
0: So
1: yes.
0: You saved what, tens of dollars?
1: Possibly. Wow. But that's $10 maybe.
0: Oh, a couple gallons of gas, Chelsea.
1: Come on now.
0: More than a couple gallons.
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1: Hey, folks, this is Eric Church.
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0: 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I'm

0: Country music news, Chels. Been 25 years since Reba made her celebrated Broadway debut in Annie, Get Your Gun. And through her five-month run, replacing Bernadette Peters in 2001, remained her only stint. And now there are a couple of new souvenirs you can experience. So Reba posted earlier this week, I took my final bow on Broadway 25 years ago. During my run, I recorded a couple songs that were released on a promotional CD. And we were finally able to get those songs released. So you can now take a listen to those if you would like. And I have to say, I would have thought Reba would have done maybe another round.
1: Yeah.
0: For as celebrated as that was. I thought maybe she'd do another round on Broadway. Obviously so successfully done TV sitcoms.
1: Oh, yes.
0: Hosting singing competition shows. So, but never too late. You know, I won't be surprised if sometime in the next decade and a half, Reba does another round. But you could argue that's the toughest thing to do. Because it's every night.
1: Oh my gosh.
0: And the amount of energy you have to pour into all of it. You know, not that it's not big to do a concert, but you're not acting.
1: No, that's on another level.
0: And you're doing maybe a Friday, Saturday, Sunday, maybe a Thursday, Friday, Saturday. You know, for Broadway, it's just bam, bam, bam. And you got to bring that certain energy with all your other folks every night. But we'll see. But 25 years, people can get those songs if they want to listen to them.
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0: 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Showers, thunderstorms for today, half to three quarters of an inch is what we are looking at, so be ready for that. Everybody enjoy Cedar Creek Classic in Cedarburg. Yesterday went on all day long. Weather was absolutely perfect for it. Shout out to everybody with the bike race, the people that make it possible, put it on. I mean, they're reaching speeds over 30 miles per hour in downtown Cedarburg. So quite a set yesterday. So glad the weather was as good as it was. Speaking of weather, we'll get that for you in 90 seconds. Then Morgan Wallen, Jason Aldean, and Russell Dickerson on Buzz Country.
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1: It'll be a wet and stormy Wednesday at times across southeast Wisconsin. The rain arrives early this morning and it'll come in rounds, and at times we'll see the chance for a few thunderstorms through the morning hours and more scattered storms heading into the afternoon and evening. A few of those storms could be strong, with wind gusts and hail being the primary threats. A very low tornado threat, but not zero today. Temperatures warming into the mid-70s. By midnight, the rain clears. Quieter weather on the way for Thursday, Friday, and Saturday, with highs in the 70s. With your WeatherWatch 12 forecast, I'm meteorologist Jason Dunning.

0: Hey, it's Reed and Chelsea along with you. All right, Chelsea, I'm very curious what you feel with this. So, has your kid ever come home with a math grade and it made no sense? So, this happened to a kid who got 23 out of 25 right. 23 out of 25 right. That's okay. A 92.
1: Okay.
0: The teacher gave her a 50%.
1: Huh?
0: Because she used, quote, old school math that her dad had taught her.
1: I always told my kids, I don't care how you get there.
0: Oh.
1: I don't. If they have their own way of doing it, and I did have kids that were like, oh, my mom taught me to do it this way. And it's like, okay.
0: So
1: who am I to say?
0: Common Core, this article refers to. A new math way of doing things. The teacher warned the family, by the way, hey, I gave her 50%. The next time this happens, she'll get a zero.
1: What?
0: So the dad escalated the principal, who ruled the student can't be penalized for an alternative yet valid method. Good for that principal. The grade was officially changed back to a 92. Girl can now solve the problems any way she wants, as long as she simply shows
1: her work.
0: Her work.
1: Yeah.
0: My dad taught me two things when I was in school, and one of them was how to do long division.
1: Yeah.
0: We did this crazy.

0: easy thing. You know, if you remember parents, you'd go, you know, you had the number and then you'd do a bracket up and over the top. Well, then in school, we drew a line down and I showed my dad this and he says, what the heck are you doing? Mm-hmm. And he said, all you have to do is this. So what I would do, though, but I think my teachers as kids, you have to do it the way we do it. So I would do it the long, terrible, ridiculous way. And then I would just check it with the easy way my dad taught me. And I have to ask, and I love being married to a teacher here.
1: Oh.
0: I understand we're trying to teach kids how to think. Okay. And with AI and all that, I appreciate that. But are we overcomplicating it to the point where the kid is just losing? Because when my dad said, just do this, this, and I was like, oh my gosh. And I would actually check my work doing it his way. Mm-hmm. It would take me no time versus this other crazy way of doing it. That seems wrong to me. Like, we're teaching these kids how to do this in these crazy ways. And there have been a lot of stories where parents want to help their kids. They're like, what is this? You're doing what now?
1: Lattice.
0: Yeah. Okay, sure. I remember that. Something with math, multiplication, I think.
1: You're right.
0: But you're going up, down, all around, and it's just like, what are you doing? Like,
1: yeah.
0: I don't know if we're just getting to a point where we're trying to reinvent the wheel on this stuff.
1: Okay.
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10: Here are your headlines. The Dodge County Sheriff's Office is warning residents about two phone scams making the rounds. In one, callers claim you miss federal jury duty and threaten arrest. In another, scammers say a family member is jailed and demand PayPal payment for GPS monitoring. Deputies remind you law enforcement never collect payment by phone, gift card, or crypto. Hang up immediately. In Fond du Lac County, deputies captured a wanted felon yesterday afternoon after a foot chase through a marsh near Lakeshore Drive in the town of Friendship. The 50-year-old Rib Lake man, wanted out of Iron County for burglary, was tracked down by a canine unit and a drone and taken into custody without incident. Turning to Whitefish Bay, a 32-year-old man is in custody after a standoff that shut down part of a neighborhood Monday night. Police say the man barricaded himself inside his home on Berkeley Boulevard after threatening to shoot people. Crisis negotiators talked with him for hours before he was taken into custody using a less lethal device around 10 p.m. In Waukesha County, the investigation continues into the death of an 18-year-old, a recent Pewaukee High School graduate who fell from a boat on Okauchee Lake last Friday night. Dive teams recovered his body Saturday morning in about 90 feet of water. Lac La Belle police say no charges have been filed as the case remains active. On Milwaukee's south side, about 100 firefighters battled a 3-alarm fire early yesterday at a storage facility near 8th and Cleveland. Crews from St. Francis and Greenfield assisted. The building sustained heavy damage, but no injuries were reported. And lastly, Watertown Unified Superintendent Jared Burke has resigned after being on leave since January. Co-superintendents will continue leading the district while the board searches for a 1-year interim replacement. And those are your headlines for Wednesday, June 24th.
11: Crook and Chase, count them down for you. Sundays, 8 to 9.

0: Hey, it's Reed and Chelsea along with you. All right, Chelsea, this is incredibly sad. And seniors, the scams.
1: Oh, my
0: gosh. You've
1: got
0: to watch them. But it's so easy from afar to go, how did they fall for that? But if you've ever seen someone that is being scammed and they don't know it,
1: yes,
0: you do realize how this can happen. Again, especially to elderly people. We've heard so many sad stories. I'm not here to judge the sadness of the stories, Chels, but this one's up there.
1: Yeah.
0: Meriden James, 74, and her husband Fritz, 87, lost more than $141,000 to a fake Publisher's Clearing House sweepstakes.
1: Oh, my gosh.
0: $141,000. Now, you ask yourself, how is this even possible? Scam started in March of 2023. A caller said they'd won $4 million, two cars and a truck, but they had to pay the taxes up front. They lost their home, 1 year shy of paying off the mortgage. They are living in temporary emergency assisted living in Port St. Lucia as of last month. St. Mary's Episcopal Church. They're helping them sort out the paperwork, an outreach worker. So if your phone rings and someone says you just won millions, you probably should hang up. And
1: I don't even know what to say. I feel so terrible.
0: You talk about devastating. Devastating. 1 year shy of paying off their mortgage that they've probably been working on for decades. And it's, again, so easy for us to go, well, how do you even...
1: Oh, man.
0: They prey on the elderly. That's what these people do.

0: Todd.
1: And I'm Stacy.
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0: reading Chelsea with you. Okay, Chels, serious topic, but I got to say, and I've seen some of this, but I didn't know what was behind it. If you're remodeling your kitchen, there's a brand new rule where outlets can't go like a side-mounted outlet on a kitchen island or a peninsula. Okay? The reason is kids were grabbing dangling cords and pulling down crock pots, slow cookers, and hot appliances down on themselves.
1: Whoa.
0: Now, we have this.
1: We do, and I don't plug anything like that
0: in there. No, I go out of my way to not do that. There were, one report tied about 10 deaths to side island mounts between 1991 and 2020.
1: Wow.
0: Now, any death is too many deaths. That is 10 over the course of 29 years. Okay,
1: but
0: so...
1: still.
0: Well, I have to say, though, that if you are responsible, that's a nice thing to have. Charging your phone.
1: Yeah.
0: But new outlets must be on or above the counter, up to 20 inches high, or be a listed pop-up. You know, you need to press down and pop up things.
1: Oh, sure.
0: Now.
1: Oh, yeah, I've seen those. Those are nice.
0: Those are fancy. Yeah, those are fancy. Existing outlets, of course, grandfathered in. The rule only applies to new models.
1: Right.
0: Or new builds or remodels. But I had thought I had seen some of that, and honestly, I thought it was clickbait. And I saw the story, and I was like, okay, this is legit.
1: I mean, it makes sense, though.
0: I guess.
1: Because it's just, it's not.
0: You know, if you ask me, though, because our house, you know, we bought, and it was built, you know, I don't know, 13, 14 years ago. If I had a choice, I would actually rather have it up on the top, probably, of the counter.
1: Really?
0: Because, yeah, sometimes you do plug things into the side.
1: With
0: even
1: the
0: like a phone. I just don't want Brielle yanking it down and my phone crashes to the floor.
1: Yeah.
0: So actually, okay, I can see this. I get it. I feel like we should be also free to do things, you know?
1: I know, but it's...
0: Freedom
1: is
0: important.
1: Be code, because when the person behind you buys it...
0: I guess. I just, I don't like seeing people can't even put their outlets where they want, but I guess I understand.

0: Braden Chelsea along with you. Chelsea, the Giannis trade was done at midnight the other night. They sent Giannis and Bobby Portis to Miami. And I got to say, you know, there's worse places you could be sent to than Miami. It did come that Boston was the runner-up, which was expected with all this. Bucks get Tyler Hero. He is a Milwaukee native. So a neat turnaround with that. Some other players, three first-round picks, a swap and a second. Giannis, of course, 31 years old. How will he age? Face of the franchise. Nearly every major Bucks stat has Giannis next to those stats as far as the team history and, of course, the 2021 title. So you get the grades that come out of this because it's like, well, what does this mean? You know, I like the NBA. I don't follow it nearly as closely as the NFL or college football. ESPN gave Milwaukee a B+. And they gave Miami on the other side a B-.
1: Okay.
0: Obviously, the Bucks begin a full rebuild here, and I'm here for it. I've said it before, and I will say it again. I wish they would have traded him last offseason. I think they maybe could have gotten even more, but this feels like the Bucks are finally admitting they've got to do a complete reset. The thing that I think needs to be said, too, is if the Dame Lillard trade had worked out, I think we would all feel a bit different.
1: Oh.
0: Now, both Giannis, Chelsea, and Dame, they need the ball in their hands, and that can be tough on one team with five starters to have two ball-dominant players. But a lot of people liked it at the time. So here we go. I expect a couple of lean years here for the Bucks. That's okay.
1: Mm-hmm.
0: And hopefully, maybe in 3 years, they'll be ready to really get after it. But now your draft picks and all that, now you've got to really make hay with those.
1: Wow.
0: And you trade a few of those first rounds, try and move up to get a player. We'll see what happens.
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0: Reading Chelsea along with you. Okay, Chelsea, there has been a post about one of the big fast food restaurants charging $1 extra at drive-thrus. It's not true.
1: Oh.
0: A viral claim that this company is adding a $1 drive-thru surcharge, which in today's world is believable.
1: It is.
0: It is
1: the
0: not
1: true. The convenience of the drive-thru.
0: Yes. The press office for this company said this is fake.
1: Oh my
0: the rumor
1: gosh.
0: Said the fee was meant to push customers inside and cut wait times. They have confirmed there is no national convenience charge on this. 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It's nice when we can clear the air on some of these things and say, no, that's a fake one. But
1: right.
0: I admit it's believable. We were just talking about, the cruises last
1: yes.
0: week, and they're charging these convenience fees and all that stuff.
1: Fee for the drive-thru?
0: The $1 no. drive-thru charge, that is fake.
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3: It'll be a wet and stormy Wednesday at times across southeast Wisconsin. The rain arrives early this morning and it'll come in rounds, and at times we'll see the chance for a few thunderstorms through the morning hours and more scattered storms heading into the afternoon and evening. A few of those storms could be strong, with wind gusts and hail being the primary threats. A very low tornado threat, but not zero today. Temperatures warming into the mid-70s. By midnight, the rain clears. Quieter weather on the way for Thursday, Friday, and Saturday, with highs in the 70s. With your WeatherWatch 12 forecast, I'm meteorologist Jason Dunning.

0: Music news, Chelsea. Okay, so Lainey Wilson, we talked about her connection with the Tim McGraw writing the letter when she was little.
1: Yes.
0: All that cool stuff. She was talking about for her CMA Fest highlights when she was a teenager. Here are some of the memories that she has.
2: I was probably 14 or 15 when I saw Sugarland in a big blow-up ball, and they rolled across the entire floor of the stadium. And I thought that was the coolest thing I'd ever seen. It was insane. And then I remember Martina McBride singing Broken Wing. I remember every single year watching Keith Urban like pop up in all these random spots in the stadium. To me, he's always been one of the best performers. I've been coming every year since I was 14 years old, so it's hard just to choose one.
0: I think it's amazing for her to been going every year
1: since
0: she was 14 years old. Now, obviously, her being so big in country music. CMA Fest, by the way, premieres coming up tomorrow, 7 o'clock on ABC, if you want to watch that. But it's cool. And she's one of those people. Her, Keith Urban, maybe Jason Aldean, when you know the interview is her.
1: I know.
0: I don't even have to tell you who it is. As soon as she talks, you know that. Oh, it's Lainey Wilson.
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7: Here are your headlines. The Dodge County Sheriff's Office is warning residents about two phone scams making the rounds. In one, callers claim you miss federal jury duty and threaten arrest. In another, scammers say a family member is jailed and demand PayPal payment for GPS monitoring. Deputies remind you law enforcement never collect payment by phone, gift card, or crypto. Hang up immediately. In Fond du Lac County, deputies captured a wanted felon yesterday afternoon after a foot chase through a marsh near Lakeshore Drive in the town of Friendship. The 50-year-old Rib Lake man, wanted out of Iron County for burglary, was tracked down by a canine unit and a drone and taken into custody without incident. Turning to Whitefish Bay, a 32-year-old man is in custody after a standoff that shut down part of a neighborhood Monday night. Police say the man barricaded himself inside his home on Berkeley Boulevard after threatening to shoot people. Crisis negotiators talked with him for hours before he was taken into custody using a less lethal device around 10 p.m. In Waukesha County, the investigation continues into the death of an 18-year-old, a recent Pewaukee High School graduate who fell from a boat on Okauchee Lake last Friday night. Dive teams recovered his body Saturday morning in about 90 feet of water. Lac La Belle police say no charges have been filed as the case remains active. On Milwaukee's south side, about 100 firefighters battled a three-alarm fire early yesterday at a storage facility near 8th and Cleveland. Crews from St. Francis and Greenfield assisted. The building sustained heavy damage, but no injuries were reported. And lastly, Watertown Unified Superintendent Jared Burke has resigned after being on leave since January. Co-superintendents will continue leading the district while the board searches for a one-year interim replacement. And those are your headlines for Wednesday, June 24th.

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0: She's Chelsea. I'm Reed. Okay, Chelsea, let me get into this here. Before you head to the beach, keep in mind how lucky we are in Wisconsin that we've got these beaches open. Because there's elevated bacteria that has shut down or triggered advisories at beaches from New Jersey all the way to Washington State. Massachusetts had to close 24 beaches over this past Father's Day weekend, including some hot spots on Cape Cod. New York City posted warnings in the Bronx, Queens, and Brooklyn after high readings of bacteria. Iowa flagged 8 beaches for E. coli. King County, Washington shut down several Lake Washington swim areas. The EPA warns contaminated water can cause stomach illness, skin, ear, and eye infections. Yikes. And as far as I know in Wisconsin, we're good. So,
1: but
0: there, continue to be good.
1: You know.
0: Swimmer's itch. I know.
1: Yeah, not on the same level.
0: I know. Not having to shut beaches down.
1: No, that's wild.
0: But you got to appreciate it. I feel bad, too, for these communities that financially rely on the summertime to be big for them.
1: Mm-hmm.
0: And then your beach getting shut down.
1: Yeah.
0: You know, in Wisconsin, we're not the only place to really put a lot onto summer and all that we want from it. These other communities do too. So hopefully they're able to get it taken care of as quickly as possible. But I don't know if you just need more rain or what the deal is, because I don't know how you handle an E. coli outbreak in a lake, in a beach. Like, what do you do with that?
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Brunette from Tucker Wetmore, 92.5 Buzz Country, today's best country. Half to three quarters of an inch expected for us today. Coming up Saturday morning, 9 to noon, free shred and e-waste recycling event for the community at Grafton High School. Now, there are rules for this, all right? So learn more online on what you can and can't Saturday morning from 9 to noon. All right, let's keep rolling musically here. It's 92.5 Buzz Country.

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0: miles on it. Hey, it's Reed and Chelsea. Okay, Chelsea, World Cup concession stand prices.
1: Oh.
0: Let's not talk about the games. Let's talk about the food.
1: Let's talk about it.
0: Some of these are pretty expensive, Chelsea. Miami Stadium. We're talking before. That is where Giannis and Bobby Portis are headed to Miami. Miami Stadium selling caviar-topped tater tots for $75.
1: Oh, my gosh.
0: A five-pound empanada. I would assume that's shareable. That's $40. Beers in Toronto, Chelsea, running $24 Canadian. That's about $17 US.
1: For a beer?
0: For a beer. That's high, no. But let's admit it, that's not crazy. I bought a $12 beer. $17, though. Mexico City beer prices nearly match the country's daily minimum wage of 315 pesos.
1: Okay.
0: Atlanta, though, keeping it cheap. $3 pizza, $5 cheeseburgers.
1: Oh, yes.
0: So...
1: that's what I'm talking about, Reed.
0: Well, the Atlanta Falcons and their owner have famously had prices be inexpensive for, like, Atlanta football games.
1: Oh, really? Okay.
0: When you have college football games that are played there.
1: Because, I dig that.
0: And the question becomes, and they've done the math on this, you may actually make more in concessions because you sell so much more.
1: Mm.
0: One German fan called the prices, quote, unjust and wrong. But he said he's not going to skip any matches. So... we've seen prices high, $75, though, Chelsea, for caviar top tater tots.
1: No.
0: Never had caviar. Doesn't interest me.
1: Same.
0: $75.
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5: It'll be a wet and stormy Wednesday at times across southeast Wisconsin. The rain arrives early this morning and it'll come in rounds, and at times we'll see the chance for a few thunderstorms through the morning hours and more scattered storms heading into the afternoon and evening. A few of those storms could be strong, with wind gusts and hail being the primary threats. A very low tornado threat, but not zero today. Temperatures warming into the mid-70s. By midnight, the rain clears. Quieter weather on the way for Thursday, Friday, and Saturday, with highs in the 70s. With your WeatherWatch 12 forecast, I'm meteorologist Jason Dunning.

0: Hey, Sreet and Chelsea, along with you, this heat wave happening in France.
1: I know. I've seen some of it, Reed.
0: 40 people have drowned since June 18th.
1: Drowned?
0: A week ago. Drowned, trying to escape the record heat. Most of them young people. French temperatures reaching 104 degrees Fahrenheit. Parts of Western France hotter than that.
1: And I believe that I heard that, you know, Europe is known to not have air conditioning. So about 20% of buildings and homes have air. That is it, 20%.
0: Well, I was looking this up because the 40 people drowning, I was like, you know. But there was that heat wave of 2003. Now, you and I were little kids. But 80,000 people died because of that heat wave.
1: Here?
0: In France.
1: Oh, okay.
0: And like in Europe. And the studies say excess heat across Europe, roughly 70 to 80,000. France alone lost around 15,000, mostly elderly people. And you go, well, how in the world could such a thing be possible? Yeah. Well, to your point, Chels, for roughly 2 weeks in August of 2023, much of Western Europe sat under a stalled high-pressure system. Paris hit 104 degrees. Nighttime lows didn't get below 77 degrees, so most people's bodies never cooled down, recovered. It was just sustained heat that killed them. And in 2023, Chels, only about 5% of French households had AC, even lower for elderly people. Living alone, they were in stone mason construction apartments trapping heat. Those that were high up. I mean, I don't mean to get grim, but like they didn't find bodies for days. And it was in the summer, so a lot of doctors were on vacation. A lot of these workers weren't there. So, again, that's 23 years ago. But it's just unbelievable.
1: Just so you know, you're messing it up. You're saying 2023. So what year was this big heat wave?
0: Thank you. 2003.
1: Oh, okay.
0: 23 years ago.
1: Okay.
0: My brain's getting...
1: It's okay, the twos and the threes.

0: 2003. And they say that was a really big wake-up call. France built a national heat wave alert system. They mandated AC in nursing homes. They created a registry for vulnerable people. They did all these things. But they've already lost 40 people to drowning trying to escape this heat. And I think that, like, in the developed world, we're just not used to hearing.
1: No.
0: It's like, what? But yeah, so that heat wave in France, serious business. Next week for us in Wisconsin, it's going to get hotter. I don't think to those extremes, but we'll see.
1: You think about 23 years, you said 5% of...
0: Only 5%. Yeah, so they've gone up a lot. But it still is one in five only have it.
1: Right. That's wild. It's so sad. And I know so many people look forward to going on European vacations. And if your vacation was just burning hot, I mean, that's...
0: Yeah.
1: Limits what you can do. So sad, Reed.
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0: Marie, there is Chelsea. Get your thoughts on this, Chels. Why are so many men dropping out of the workforce? Economists say the answer goes back to what those guys watched their dads going through when they were kids.
1: Okay.
0: New University of Connecticut study says men's labor force exit tracks back to what they saw growing up. Boys who watched men around them struggle with low wages or unemployment started to form pessimistic views of work.
1: Mm-hmm.
0: Male labor force participation for men 20 plus is under 70% as of May. You know, they're just getting this data. It's always a month behind. Under 70%. That's down from 76% just 20 years ago.
1: Wow.
0: And the effect struck even when men moved to a different state as adults. It just stuck with them. It wasn't like, well, they moved into a different community or a different state. It still stuck with them. Boston Fed found failing wages explained 44% of the rise in non-college men leaving the workforce.
1: Wow.
0: So they talk about what you experience as a kid, good and bad, is going to shape those views for the rest of your life. And there's a lot of these guys that have just very pessimistic views because of the challenges that they saw their dads go through. Now, the other part that you have, too, is like the 2008 financial crisis. You know, we're coming up on 20 years of that. It was 20 years ago.
1: Yeah.
0: So you take somebody who is our age, right? You'd be about 10 years old. And if your family lost a home or you're old enough to go, wait, what's going on here?
1: Yeah.
0: Freak a kid out.
1: Yeah.
0: And so you still see that impact, which then I think about COVID and just you and I have talked about with listeners, just how long that's going to affect people for, especially and for kids that were in a certain window, they'll never, it'll always be a part of

0: even if it was only 2 or 3 years, it's going to be this huge chunk of what is formed them, I guess, for a lack of a better term.
1: Educational gaps, social gaps.
0: Just going to stick with them potentially all the way through adulthood.
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0: She's Chelsea. I'm Reed.
1: Reed, all these back-to-school sales are happening this week. And I'm just like, fooey on it. Well, Reed, I am embarrassed to say, I got all of Grant's school supplies. And Chelsea, how'd you find the list so early? Went to the elementary school website. Because you know what motivated me, Reed? The glue sticks.
0: The okay, I would not have guessed this.
1: Are for 3-pack of glue sticks is over like $5. They were 50% off, 40% off, whatever it was. And I was like, we're doing it.
0: So you have all his supplies?
1: Yes.
0: And you didn't go with him?
1: No, he doesn't care.
0: It was a real downer for you last year. Chelsea spent the whole summer talking about how excited she was for his 4K to go with him. And he was half into it, mostly just grabbing superhero type stuff.
1: Yep.
0: And you turned to me and said, this is a bust.
1: Yep.
0: So good for you. It'll be much more fun with Brielle in a few years.
1: To save $2 on glue sticks, I mean, everybody's laughing at me. It's $2.
0: Did you get any other savings?
1: I did.
0: So
1: yes.
0: You saved what? Tens of dollars?
1: Possibly. Wow. But that's $10 maybe.
0: Oh, a couple gallons of gas, Chelsea.
1: Come on now.
0: More than a couple gallons.

Hey, it's Reed and Chelsea along with you. All right, Chelsea, I'm very curious what you feel with this. So, has your kid ever come home with a math grade and it made no sense?

0: Oh, this happened to a kid who got 23 out of 25 right. 23 out of 25 right. That's okay. A 92.
1: Okay.
0: The teacher gave her a 50%.
1: Huh?
0: Because she used, quote, old school math that her dad had taught her.
1: I always told my kids, I don't care how you get there.
0: Oh.
1: I don't. If they have their own way of doing it, and I did have kids that were like, oh, my mom taught me to do it this way. And it's like, okay.
0: So
1: who am I to say?
0: Common Core, this article refers to. A new math way of doing things. The teacher warned the family, by the way, hey, I gave her 50%. The next time this happens, she'll get a zero.
1: What?
0: So the dad escalated the principal, who ruled the student can't be penalized for an alternative yet valid method. Good for that principal. The grade was officially changed back to a 92. Girl can now solve the problems any way she wants, as long as she simply shows
1: her work.
0: Her work.
1: Yeah.
0: My dad taught me two things when I was in school, and one of them was how to do long division.
1: Yeah.
0: We did this crazy thing. You know, if you remember, parents, you'd go, you know, you had the number, and then you'd do a bracket up and over the top. Well, then in school, we drew a line down, and I showed my dad this, and he says, what the heck are you doing? Mm-hmm. And he said, all you have to do is this. So what I would do, though, but I think my teachers as kids, you have to do it the way we do it. So I would do it the long, terrible, ridiculous way, and then I would just check it with the easy way my dad taught me. And I have to ask, and I love being married to a teacher here.
1: Oh.
0: I understand we're trying to teach kids how to think, okay? And with AI and all that, I appreciate that. But are we overcomplicating it to the point where the kid is just losing? Because when my dad said, just do this, this, and I was like, oh my gosh. And I would actually check my work doing it his way. Mm-hmm. It would take me no time versus this other crazy way of doing it. That seems wrong to me. Like, we're teaching these kids how to do this in these crazy ways. And there have been a lot of stories where parents want to help their kids. They're like, what is this? You doing what now?
1: Lattice.
0: Yeah. Okay, sure. I remember that. Something with math, multiplication, I think.
1: You're right.
0: But you're going up, down, all around, and it's just like, what are you doing? Like,
1: yeah.
0: I don't know if we're just getting to a point where we're trying to reinvent the wheel on this stuff.
1: Okay.
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1: 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All cheese lovers, you got the 4th annual Cheese Capital Festival in Plymouth happening, the cheese capital of the world. 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And Chels, I can already see your mouth watering there. So all the great cheese stuff happening in Plymouth again, Friday, 5 to 10. In the evening, and then Saturday all day, 10 to 10. Coming up, your forecast, then Shaboozy and Jelly Roll, Dierks Bentley, also Dylan Marlowe, and then Ritter will take over from here. We'll talk with you tomorrow morning. Thanks for having us on. It's 92.5 Buzz Country.
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2: It'll be a wet and stormy Wednesday at times across southeast Wisconsin. The rain arrives early this morning and it'll come in rounds, and at times we'll see the chance for a few thunderstorms through the morning hours and more scattered storms heading into the afternoon and evening. A few of those storms could be strong, with wind gusts and hail being the primary threats. A very low tornado threat, but not zero today. Temperatures warming into the mid-70s. By midnight, the rain clears. Quieter weather on the way for Thursday, Friday, and Saturday, with highs in the 70s. With your weather watch,

0: Well, we've made it to Wednesday, and for those like myself that have been wondering when true, like, hot summer is going to show up, by the way, it's Ritter. How you doing? Looks like after July 1st, that hot summer will finally show up. So we're chugging along getting there.
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Yeah, it's Morgan Wallen. No song title, no release date, just that little preview. So we can all start the speculation when it's officially dropping and really what the name is.

0: I can tell you, this World Cup has just been so fun to watch. Just all around matches and then just following all of the hoopla around it. And it's been incredibly record breaking, too. Yeah, it's Ritter. A big one happened yesterday. I'm going to tell you about coming up.
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0: What's up? It's Ritter, and the World Cup continues to be record-breaking. Yesterday, Cristiano Ronaldo became the first player ever to score in six different World Cups. It's crazy to think. He's 41 years old, still playing the sport. I mean, I don't care what you're doing. If you can do something for 20 years at that high of a level, congrats, man. I'm still trying to remember the password I created last week.
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I would be super mad if I found out that my gas station was using AI to like affect the prices. It's Ritter. I guess a group of California drivers are suing several gas stations because they use that like price software thing where AI powered systems coordinate gas prices and push them higher than they should have been. Like, you know, at peak times, they raise the prices and the price. I mean, kind of like a Packer game, right? Like, you can get a hotel in Green Bay for, say, around $100 a night. And then once a Packer game rolls into town, it's like a 3-night minimum, $400 a night. But like, this is just because it's a peak time. We're going to make gas more expensive. Capitalism, y'all.

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2: This afternoon, expect showers and thunderstorms before 1 p.m., followed by possible storms. The high will be around 74 with a southwest wind of 5 to 10 miles per hour. Rainfall could reach half an inch. Tonight, anticipate more showers and thunderstorms before 7 p.m. with a low near 56. Tomorrow, we'll see a high near 74 with potential rain showers afternoon. Tomorrow night, the low will be around 53 with a slight chance of rain before 7 p.m. By Friday, we'll enjoy mostly sunny weather with a high near 75.

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0: Well, if you've been looking for a reason to head to Vegas and take in the lights, the sounds, perhaps the country music, there's a big legend that's just announced a Vegas residency. We'll get you all the details coming up.
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0: Yo, it's Ritter, and looks like Tim McGraw is bringing his show to Vegas for a little five-night mini residency at the Caesars Palace this fall. Yeah, so you're looking for an excuse. There it is. Two shows in October, three in November, and pre-sales just got underway. The general public tickets, though, are going to go on sale this Friday. So if you're looking for an excuse to plan a Vegas weekend, Tim McGraw's got one weekend.
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0: What's up? It's Ritter. Hey, you know the old adage, like, you bring someone home and if mom likes her, then it's, well, it that might actually hold up in more than just relationships. Hang on, we're going to talk about it.
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0: This is super interesting to me because I think it really makes sense. It's Ritter. When it comes to friendships, just like relationships, if mom approves, it's good. If mom disapproves, bad friendship. There was literally research done looking at this as friendships, not just, you know, romantic relationships. And they basically found that mom's opinion didn't just influence the friendship, but it actually changed how the friendship felt over time. If mom's ever said to you, I don't like that person, somewhere subconsciously, you will start to feel the same thing. I don't know if it's like a mom superpower or like, let's be real, mom just knows best.
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4: This afternoon, expect showers and thunderstorms before 1 p.m., followed by possible storms. The high will be around 74 with a southwest wind of 5 to 10 miles per hour. Rainfall could reach half an inch. Tonight, anticipate more showers and thunderstorms before 7 p.m. with a low near 56. Tomorrow, we'll see a high near 74 with potential rain showers afternoon. Tomorrow night, the low will be around 53 with a slight chance of rain before 7 p.m. By Friday, we'll enjoy mostly sunny weather with a high near 75.

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0: 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Yeah. Thousands of dollars in damage. We'll get you details on the way.
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0: What's up? It's Ritter hanging with you. So Bailey Zimmerman, I guess, is facing some felony property damage charges after a little incident surrounding a canceled New Mexico concert. I guess they say things got pretty wild. And he caused more than $16,000 of damage to a hotel room and left a big unpaid bar tab. I'm just curious, what hotel room y'all staying in that it's $16,000 in damage? Can't tell me that uncomfortable bed is worth more than $400.
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0: All right, y'all, this is not a drill. Morgan Wallen just dropped a surprise teaser for some brand new music, and I got it for you. 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
1: This afternoon, expect showers and thunderstorms before 1 p.m., followed by possible storms. The high will be around 74 with a southwest wind of 5 to 10 miles per hour. Rainfall could reach half an inch. Tonight, anticipate more showers and thunderstorms before 7 p.m. with a low near 56. Tomorrow, we'll see a high near 74 with potential rain showers after noon. Tomorrow night, the low will be around 53 with a slight chance of rain before 7 p.m. By Friday, we'll enjoy mostly sunny weather with a high near 75.

Calzone. I gotta tell you, this World Cup has just been so fun to watch. Just all around matches and then just following all of the hoopla around it. And it's been incredibly record-breaking, too. Yesterday, Cristiano Ronaldo became the first player ever to score in six different World Cups. It's crazy to think. He's 41 years old, still playing the sport. I mean, I don't care what you're doing. If you can

0: through something for 20 years at that high of a level, congrats, man. I'm still trying to remember the password I created last week.
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0: 92.5 Buzz Country. I'm Steph Peters. I have to be honest, I haven't been following the World Cup very closely until now, seeing the quick updates, because we're just a couple days away before the knockout rounds begin, where it's winner moves on, loser goes home. My kids know the soccer players because of YouTube. So when I ask them, who are your favorite soccer players? I think they say Messi. Messi is in the lead for stat leaders with 5 goals. Trivia time. What country does Messi represent? If you say Argentina, ding, ding, ding, you are correct. Yeah, so he's in the lead with 5 goals. And then a couple other players have 4 goals. Haylandale from Norway and Mbappe from France. I hope I'm pronouncing his name correctly. Well, there you have quick updates with our World Cup. 2 minutes away from Chris Jansen, Miranda Lambert, and Luke Bryan, 92.5 Buzz Country. Now I'm going to go watch more videos of people trying American food for the first time while visiting here during the World Cup.
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0: Miranda Lambert, 92.5 Buzz Country. A lot of fun trivia happening this summer. I'm taking my kids to their second trivia ever. The first one was Harry Potter, and we did not get first place. I thought for sure my kids were going to dominate that. But tomorrow night, we're going out for Stranger Things trivia. My daughter has just finished for the second time watching the entire series, so I hope it's fresh in her mind. And we win that $10 gift card or whatever the prize is. But isn't it kind of fun when you hit that era of parenthood where your kids and you kind of enjoy the same outings and finding those moments together? So have fun going to trivia. I would dominate at country music trivia. Well, maybe I shouldn't speak so highly of myself. I am definitely tone deaf. I cannot sing any music unless the original music is playing. Isn't that weird? So let's sing along to a couple of those songs from Morgan Wallen to Ella Langley in 2 minutes, 92.5 Buzz Country.
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0: Ella Langley, 92.5 Buzz Country. I'm Steph Peters. Growing up in the country, one of my favorite experiences is 4th of July. We're far away enough from everybody so we can blow up as many fireworks as we want. Well, my mom still lives in my childhood home. Sadly, what used to be a cornfield behind her house has now become a fancy-dancy neighborhood where the houses are way too close together. So she's being very respectful and going around to the neighbors and saying, hey, 4th of July fun, we blow off fireworks. You want to join us? Grab a chair. Otherwise, this is the hour we're blowing up fireworks. We want to give you the heads up in case anybody suffers from PTSD or you have dogs, which I think is really nice. And my mom does that. Let's get you updated on our weather forecast now. To Darius Rucker, Kane Brown, and Jelly Roll, 92.5 Buzz Country.
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5: This afternoon, expect showers and thunderstorms before 1 p.m., followed by possible storms. The high will be around 74 with a southwest wind of 5 to 10 miles per hour. Rainfall could reach half an inch. Tonight, anticipate more showers and thunderstorms before 7 p.m. with a low near 56. Tomorrow, we'll see a high near 74 with potential rain showers afternoon. Tomorrow night, the low will be around 53 with a slight chance of rain before 7 p.m. By Friday, we'll enjoy mostly sunny weather with a high near 75.

0: Dash on 92.5 Buzz Country. Another local 4th of July event that you can enjoy. Put on your calendar for the 4th of July in Fond du Lac. They're going to have the Fond du Lac Symphonic Band with a traditional Americana concert at Lakeside Park. And then following, the fireworks on the lakefront at 9:30 p.m. So bring a blanket, chair, some bug spray, and get ready to celebrate. More information online for the concert and fireworks in Fond du Lac on the 4th of July itself, starting at 7:30 and until the fireworks start at around 9:30 p.m. 2 minutes away from Luke Combs to Chase Matthew. And what's going on with Bailey Zimmerman and these federal charges? Get you updated on what he has now said in his first statement. 92.5 Buzz Country.
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1: 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Music from Bailey Zimmerman before that, who is now publicly apologizing for a pretty big incident that happened after a warrant for his arrest in New Mexico, facing fourth-degree felony for property damage, causing $16,000 in damages to his hotel room following a canceled concert. So Bailey Zimmerman did make his public statement now. He's taking full accountability for everything that happened. Bailey Zimmerman says, "You deserve better from me." Directly apologized to the resort and casino, expressing his remorse. And, of course, apologizing to the fans and his deep regret to the ticket holders for that concert. So we'll see how this all plays out. But lesson learned, I think Bailey Zimmerman definitely will be a changed man after this experience. Whoopsie daisies. 2 minutes away from Kenny Chesney to Riley Green and Gary Allen, 92.5 Buzz Country.
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I'd be at some party, she'd show up and I'd be walking out. 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

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I see them everywhere together. 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

0: Gary Allen. Nothing on but the radio. And thanks for having your radio on 92.5 Buzz Country. By the way, you can turn us on your Alexa device, which is always awesome. 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Hey, Alexa, play Buzz Country. Okay, I want to get you updated on another 4th of July moment happening in our community. You could spend Independence Day in West Bend. It's a full day of fun starting at 9 a.m. and then the fireworks at 9:30 p.m. So go for any or all of the festivities. Regner Park is the place to be for a lot of the free family fun. They have a whole roster of entertainment for all ages. And then the fireworks show starting at 9:30 p.m. at Riverside Park. See more information online. West Bend, Celebrate America, Independence Day on 4th of July itself. 2 minutes away from Jordan Davis, Morgan Wallen at Post Malone, 92.5 Buzz Country.
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2: Tonight, expect showers and thunderstorms before 8 p.m., followed by a mostly cloudy sky and a low of 57. Tomorrow, there's a slight chance of afternoon showers and thunderstorms with a high near 73. Tomorrow night, anticipate more showers before 7 p.m., under mostly cloudy conditions and a low around 53. Come Friday, we'll see partly sunny conditions with a high near 73. Saturday brings mostly sunny weather with a high near 78.

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there's Jake Owen and Made For You on 92.5 Buzz Country. Hello there. Into our 4 o'clock hour here on Wednesday, 24th of June, I'm Mitch Morgan. Let's see who's celebrating birthdays today. Mick Fleetwood, founding member of Fleetwood Mac, is 79. And what a great bunch of songs that we loved from that band. Go Your Own Way, Dreams, Rhiannon, and Don't Stop Thinking About Tomorrow. Mick Fleetwood, 79. Also, these people were born on this date. Jeff Beck, who was the guitar god from the Yardbirds and the Jeff Beck Group. Al Molinaro, better known as Al DeVecchio on Happy Days, was born on this date. We are 10 days away from the 4th of July when we celebrate our country's 250th birthday. Looking so forward to that this year. All kinds of special fireworks displays and events coming up for our birthday this year. Let's go ahead and take the break now, and I'll be right back with Brantley Gilbert and Kelsey Ballerini.

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There's Kelsey Ballerini on 92.5 Buzz Country. I got this story about M&Ms. Have you heard they are changing the color of M&Ms to make it a more, natural thing? Mars is offering naturally colored M&Ms

0: in all six colors by 2028. But by now, right now, there still is some artificial, dye in these things. Robert Jr. Yeah, he's the guy behind all of this, trying to make more healthy and safe food. So, full story on this. They're rolling out their new version without artificial dyes, which will be available exclusively on Amazon in August. So these special packs will not have blue or brown M&Ms because they're still in the process of finding alternative coloring options. The rest of them now are natural. So that's all good news as we try and, be and stay healthy. And I know you are a chocolate lover. I see you out there. Get your hands off that Snicker. That's mine. All right, we got a break here. We'll be right back. Heart Like a Truck with Lainey Wilson.
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0: Jason Aldean, his new one, Don't Tell on Me on 92.5 Buzz Country. Look at this. John Denver's song, Take Me Home, Country Roads, has become the victory anthem for the United States men's national team at the World Cup. And after the team's win against Australia, that song was blasted through the speakers, Take Me Home, Country Roads. FIFA, I never know whether to say FIFA or FIFA, but anyway, who cares? FIFA asked each country's team to send a potential list of songs to play after a win. And then the team came up with three. Neil Diamond's Sweet Caroline, Bon Jovi's Living on a Prayer, and then the John Denver classic. Well, England claimed Neil Diamond, FIFA using Bon Jovi for their second half hydration break. Read that, water break. That doesn't sound right either. So that left John Denver to be the U.S.'s own. So there you go, Take Me Home, Country Roads. In the 1970s, John Denver was like the biggest thing. He was as big as Garth Brooks back in the day. And some great songs, too. I love all that stuff. Let's take our break here. We're 90 seconds away from our Weather Watch 12 forecast.
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3: Tonight, expect showers and thunderstorms before 8 p.m., followed by a mostly cloudy sky and a low of 57. Tomorrow, there's a slight chance of afternoon showers and thunderstorms with a high near 73. Tomorrow night, anticipate more showers before 7 p.m., under mostly cloudy conditions and a low around 53. Come Friday, we'll see partly sunny conditions with a high near 73. Saturday brings mostly sunny weather with a high near 78.

0: 92.5 Buzz Country. Pour me a drink. There is a Post Malone and a Blake Shelton together. Yeah, on this date, it was a tough day for Blake Shelton on this date back in 2003 because Blake's pet turkey, named Turkey, died of heat stroke on his Tennessee farm. It was so traumatic. All these years later, we're still talking about Blake Shelton's dead turkey. So there is that. Two other things I wanted to mention. 1994 on this date, Colin Ray topped the charts with his song Little Rock. All those great songs, Colin Ray, he's still out there doing shows, usually teaming up with Sammy Kershaw and a couple of other of the 90s acts. And then finally, it was 1989 on this date when Garth Brooks made his Grand Ole Opry debut.
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0: Zach Top, and sounds like the radio here on 92.5 Buzz Country. I'm glad because we are on the radio, thank goodness. 92.5 Buzz Country. Okay, there's this. Four things we didn't know yesterday as we get into our 5 o'clock hour. Bird watchers in the United States spend just over $100 billion on traveling and equipment every year. 100 billion bird watchers. Sound like you're getting old when you're a bird watcher. I've got a bird bath and feeder in my backyard, so I don't know what that says about me. Yes, it does. It says you're getting old. Okay. All right, I admit it. Okay, second thing on here. The average mattress is home to 100,000 to 10 million dust mites. Now, if you don't know what a dust mite is, do not Google it because it's just not pretty. Number three. Americans eat around 2,000 tons of cereal for breakfast every day. 2,000 tons of cereal every day. I go with Count Chocula myself. Sugar high. And then finally, the last thing I wanted to mention here is there were 37 million cruise passengers last year around the world. Peak people taking these cruises, 37 million. These people do not include me because I took one cruise back in the day. It was the country cruise. It was great in every way, the food and everything. Midnight chocolate buffet. Who wouldn't like that? Me. Because I felt like it was a floating prison. I could not get off that boat, and it just bothered me. All right, we'll take our break. We'll be right back with Lee Bryce and one of the biggest hits from Tim McGraw. Don't go anywhere. We'll be right back after we play some messages from our fine local advertisers.
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0: Tim McGraw, working on my next 30 years, or as a young, immature Mitch Morgan used to say, working on my next 30 beers, but I limit it to 15 now, so there's that. Going to do a driving vacation this summer. When I was a young dad, just about every summer we went on a driving vacation because I was like broke as a church mouse. So we went to all these places out there. Always had a good time. But according to this, 32 different factors for a driving vacation this year. You may want to go to Minnesota because, well, it tops all three in safety factors. So go to Minnesota. I've done this. You can go to Austin there and see the Spam Museum. Spam Museum, a real thing. Spam, pork shoulder, and ham. Comes in a little can with the little screw thing on the top. If you turn it wrong, you can cut your finger. Be careful. But you can go in there, and they have in the Spam Museum, they explain the whole thing where Spam was, it came together, and they put it together for the troops during World War II. So it started out that way. And then, well, it's just, it's big, especially in Hawaii. For some reason, Hawaiians love Spam. So I've been to the Spam Museum several times, and I got my brothers to go up there too. So we all have these Spam T-shirts. You think I'm making this up, but we don't. Spam T-shirts. I have Spam coffee mugs. I'm drinking out of one right now. Spam. Spam Museum. Now there's a vacation for you. Let's take our break. I'll be right back with Jelly Roll.
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The National Weather Service in Milwaukee-Sullivan has issued a tornado warning for northwestern Fond du Lac County in east central Wisconsin, eastern Green Lake County in south central Wisconsin, until 6:15 p.m. At 5:30 p.m., a severe thunderstorm capable of producing a tornado was located near Berlin, moving southeast at 30 miles an hour. Hazard, tornado and ping pong ball size hail. Source, radar indicated rotation. Impact, flying debris will be dangerous to those caught without shelter. Mobile homes will be damaged or destroyed. Damage to roofs, windows, and vehicles will occur. Tree damage is likely. This dangerous storm will be near Ripon, Berlin, and Green Lake around 5:35 p.m. Rosendale and Brandon around 5:50 p.m. Other locations impacted by this tornadic thunderstorm include Fairwater and West Rosendale. Take cover now. 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

0: 92.5 Buzz Country of the Fall. There is Cody Johnson. He'll be at Summerfest coming up on Friday night. And congratulations to Sean in Waukesha. Sean will be joining us for the show. Michael in West Bend has a pair of tickets. Kevin in Horicon. Andrew in Lomira, where they always sing Elvira, and Leanne over in Hartford. So it's Cody Johnson and Jesse Murph over there at the American Family Stage Summerfest on Friday night. Taking the break, and we will go ahead and update the forecast here with our friends over at WeatherWatch 12. And then I got four songs you're going to want to listen to. Stick around for Morgan Wallen, Little Big Town, and Megan Maroney.
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Tonight, expect showers and thunderstorms before 8 p.m., followed by a mostly cloudy sky and a low of 57. Tomorrow, there's a slight chance of afternoon showers and thunderstorms with a high near 73. Tomorrow night, anticipate more showers before 7 p.m., under mostly cloudy conditions and a low around 53. Come Friday, we'll see partly sunny conditions with a high near 73. Saturday brings mostly sunny weather with a high near 78.

0: The National Weather Service in Milwaukee Sullivan has issued a severe thunderstorm warning for western Fond du Lac County and east central Wisconsin, southern Green Lake County in south central Wisconsin, until 7 p.m. At 5:53 p.m., severe thunderstorms were located along a line extending from Rush Lake to near Green Lake to near Princeton, moving southeast at 25 miles an hour. Hazard, 70 miles an hour wind gusts and half-dollar size hail. Source, radar indicated. Impact, hail damage to vehicles is expected. Expect considerable tree damage. Wind damage is also likely to mobile homes, roofs, and outbuildings. Locations impacted include Waupun, Ripon, Markeson, Princeton, Rosendale, Green Lake, Brandon, Lamartine, El Dorado, Alto, Manchester, Fairwater, Oak Center, Lagoda, and West Rosendale. People attending Celebrate Waupun should seek safe shelter immediately. Remain alert for a possible tornado. Tornadoes can develop quickly from severe thunderstorms. If you spot a tornado, go at once into the basement or small central room in a sturdy structure. For your protection, move to an interior room on the lowest floor of a building.
1: Vacation, gasoline prices, you know, people are going to be out there now, but gasoline prices have tumbled in recent weeks because fighting in the Middle East is giving way largely to negotiations between the U.S. and Iran. So national average price of a gallon of gasoline right now, $3.92 on Monday, a decline of 13% from a month earlier. Still, prices are a little higher. Before, you know, what's happening now is as they open up the Strait of Hormuz, as I do my research here, they expect prices will go lower. According to a professor of energy finance at Texas Christian University, he told ABC that the national average price of a gallon of gas could fall as low as $3.50 in the coming weeks, and that's good if you're going to do a driving vacation. Also good if you're going to be flying on airlines. A friend of mine said he just booked a ticket to Las Vegas. It was $1,000. No kidding. I'll drive if that's, you know, too much. Let's take our break and come right back with Ella Langley and this huge number one hit. Choosin' Texas is next.
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0: World on Fire. There is Nate Smith, that little pyromaniac. It's 92.5 Buzz Country. Look at that, 6 o'clock already. Let's look back in the day. June 24th was 79 years ago, back in 1947. A rescue pilot, his name was Kenneth Arnold. He was from Boise, Idaho. Spotted 9 UFOs over Mount Rainier, Washington, describing their flight pattern as similar to a saucer skipping across water. So the newspapers used the words flying saucers for the very first time. Seems like all of this is out west, doesn't it? The wide open spaces, UFOs. And then 39 years ago on this date, 1987, Spaceballs was released, starring Rick Moranis, John Candy as Barf, that was his character, and Mighty Jim Bullock as Prince Valium. 32 years ago, 1994, The Lion King was released. It later earned Elton John an Oscar for Best Original Song for Can You Feel the Love Tonight? And then finally, 32 years ago, 1994, one of the best westerns ever, Wyatt Earp, was released, starring Kevin Costner.
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The National Weather Service in Milwaukee-Sullivan has issued a tornado warning for southwestern Fond du Lac County in east-central Wisconsin, southeastern Green Lake County in south-central Wisconsin, north-central Dodge County in southeastern Wisconsin, until 7 p.m. At 6:12 p.m., a severe thunderstorm capable of producing a tornado was located near Brandon, or near Ripon, moving southeast at 20 miles an hour. Hazard, tornado and ping pong ball size hail. Source, weather spotters reported funnel cloud. Impact, flying debris will be dangerous to those caught without shelter. Mobile homes will be damaged or destroyed. Damage to roofs, windows, and vehicles will occur. Tree damage is likely. This dangerous storm will be near Waupun and Brandon around 6:15 p.m. Oakfield around 6:45 p.m. Other locations impacted by this tornadic thunderstorm include Oak Center, Alto, Fairwater, and Lagoda. People attending Celebrate Waupun should seek safe shelter immediately. Take cover now. Move to a basement or an interior room on the lowest floor of a sturdy building. Avoid windows. If you are outdoors, in a mobile home, or in a vehicle, move to the closest substantial shelter and protect yourself from flying debris.

There is Darius Rucker in a song written by Bob Dylan, I think they told me, here on 92.5 Buzz Country. How's your brain? Let's talk about your brain here. Here's some good news for us. Yeah, just because you're getting older doesn't mean our brains have to go slower. They say you can train your brain into your 80s and even 90s. Research saying all you had to do, spend a few minutes a day on these brain training activities. Research showed serious improvements in thinking skills, emotional well-being, and a sense of purpose across all age groups. So the biggest gains came from people who started with the lowest brain health scores. That would be me. This means there is still plenty of room for improvement, even with those who may already be experiencing challenges. So, here's the best part. Age, gender, and education doesn't predict success. Engagement does.

0: The National Weather Service in Milwaukee-Sullivan has issued a severe thunderstorm warning for southwestern Fond du Lac County in east central Wisconsin, northern Dodge County in southeastern Wisconsin, until 7:30 p.m. At 6:27 p.m., severe thunderstorms were located along a line extending from near Rosendale to near Waupun to 7 miles west of Markeson, moving southeast at 20 miles an hour. Hazard, 60 miles an hour wind gusts and half-dollar size hail. Source, radar indicated. Impact, hail damage to vehicles is expected. Expect wind damage to roofs, siding, and trees. Locations impacted include Fond du Lac, Beaver Dam, Waupun, Mayville, Horicon, Lomira, Theresa, Oakfield, Burnett, Byron, Fox Lake, Brownsville, Kokoskee, Atwater, Astico, Knowles, and Minnesota Junction. Other landmarks included are the following location: Horicon Marsh. Remain alert for a possible tornado. Tornadoes can develop quickly from severe thunderstorms. If you spot a tornado, go at once into the basement or small central room in a sturdy structure. For your protection, move to an interior room on the lowest floor of a building.
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0: Riley Green on Buzz Country with a Change My Mind. Have you heard about the country cruise? Get ready for this. Russell Dickerson will be cruising next year. Now, he's the latest artist to join next year's voyage through Tampa, Cozumel, Costa Maya. Craig Morgan will be on that show. We play his song, That's What I Love About Sundays. My favorite from Craig Morgan, Redneck Yacht Club. It's kind of my territory. Redneck and Yacht Club. Well, no, boats anyway. Randy Travis will be on this. David Nail, Paul Overstreet, and also James Otto on there. So it's going to be a big one. You can find out more. This will be April 11th through the 18th at countrycruising.com. So find out more about that. Yeah, that's interesting there. Cruising is not for me. I was on the country cruise a number of years ago. They had the old school people on there like Crystal Gayle and Neil McCoy and a couple others I can't remember. But I was on this cruise and I felt like I was on a floating prison because you can't get off of this boat. And I was asking, when do we go back into port? 12 more days, I'm thinking. I'm going to jump into the ocean in about a second. But I made it through it because they had this midnight chocolate buffet, and that sort of got me through. All right. Let's take the break here and update the forecast coming up next with Weather Watch 12.
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3: Tonight, expect showers and thunderstorms before 8 p.m., followed by a mostly cloudy sky and a low of 57. Tomorrow, there's a slight chance of afternoon showers and thunderstorms with a high near 73. Tomorrow night, anticipate more showers before 7 p.m., under mostly cloudy conditions.

0: Chris Jansen, me and a beer. Yeah, there's the story of my life here on 92.5 Buzz Country. Okay, here's the story about Bailey Zimmerman. He has issued a public apology following an incident in New Mexico resulting in an arrest warrant for felony property damage. In a statement, Bailey Zimmerman accepted full responsibility for his actions, expressing regret and saying he hopes to learn from the situation. He also acknowledged disappointing fans in Albuquerque, noting that they deserved better than the canceled performance. So there's Bailey Zimmerman. This kid's supposed to be at State Fair this year, too. This kid. Listen to me. Mr. Old Guy in here. All right, we'll take our break and come right back with Luke Combs, Sleepless in a Hotel Room. Tom Baudet has the story next.
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